0: Professor Rock here. You're attending Classic Rock U number 100. That is the signature track by Joan Jett. She first saw the original band, the Arrows, perform I Love Rock and Roll on British TV back in 76. That's when she was in the band The Runaways. But her former bandmates declined to cover it. She was trying to talk him into it. But undeterred, Joni held onto the track for years, capturing her DIY punk spirit and stubborn determination. It was released in 1981 with her backing band, The Blackhearts. The single topped the Billboard Hot 100 for 7 straight weeks in 1982. Undeniably Joan's signature track. And now we're going to do a little Sonic Flannel. You know, this is our segment that is about 90s grunge and alternative. And I'll tell you what, one of the greatest bands of rock history was once named Mookie Blaylock. Former NBA point guard that played 13 years in the league and was twice named to the first team all-defensive team. We're going to spotlight that when we return on Classic Rock U number 100.
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5: Classic Rock 93.9 weather. Tonight brings rain showers likely around 55 degrees with light southeasterly winds. Sunday turns wetter with showers and thunderstorms in the upper 60s and light southwesterly winds. Sunday night stays mostly cloudy near 45 degrees with a slight chance of precipitation. Then Monday remains mostly cloudy in the lower 60s. Monday night and Tuesday keep a slight chance of rain showers. Currently, it's cloudy and 61 degrees.
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11: 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Oh, come find out what Howlin' Wolf, Bonnie Bramlett, and Freddie Boom Boom Cannon have in common. 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
0: 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And this band was first named Mookie Blaylock because they were fans of the feisty NBA point guard who was known for his intense hard-nosed play on the court over 13 seasons. That wasn't going to fly, so they soon changed their name to Pearl Jam. Here's a song that was their debut single for the Landmark 10 album, and the first song they played together as a band, live on Classic Rock U.

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2: 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Thanks to all you music stars for helping to celebrate the greatest songs of rock history. I'm the professor of rock, sharing some cool stories and interesting facts about the music we love. Since this is a special 100th edition of Classic Rock U, we're going to do a special edition of our segment, Jumpin' Jack Flashback. Usually in this segment, we take the time machine back to a great year of music and talk about the songs that made the year special. But we're going to jump back to the 80s and leapfrog from year to year. We're going to choose the greatest song from each of the 10 years in the 80s, starting with 1980. AC/DC was facing the tragic death of their charismatic frontman and primary lyricist Bon Scott. They seriously contemplated breaking up, but Bon's dad told them Bon would want them to continue without him. Once Angus and Malcolm Young hired Brian Johnson as Bon's replacement, the pressure was on Brian to show that he could carry on where Bon left off, which are big shoes to fill. The brothers gave him some catchy music and told Brian he needed to write lyrics for the track. Brian was determined to show his new bandmates they'd made the right choice, so he wrote every word for this song the same night he heard the music. Here's You Shook Me All Night Long on Classic Rock U.

0: 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You're attending Classic Rock U, the 100th show. That's Asia, one of the first supergroups of the 80s. This is during our special edition of Jumpin' Jack Flashback. We're naming the best song from each year of the 80s. Heat of the Moment was John Wetton's apology to his future wife. It's the track we chose as the best for 82. It comes in by a hair over Eye of the Tiger. Man, it was a tough one. Let's take a quick commercial break and we'll be back with more of the best songs of each year of the 80s. Stay with us.
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0: Professor Rock with you. We're on a special Jumpin' Jack flashback to the 80s. We're celebrating our 100th show here at Classic Rock U, and we're up to the year 1983. What do you think we picked? If you guess right, you get extra credit. So during the making of the two biggest albums for Def Leppard, there was a traumatic incident that could have derailed the band forever. When the band began working on Hysteria, drummer Rick Allen lost his arm in a gnarly car accident. And before that, while they were jamming on new material for Pyromania, the band had to fire co-founder Pete Willis. Each time, the band rebounded in a major way. In the case of Pyromania, they came up with a song that we chose as the best of '83, Photograph, on Classic Rock U.

0: we're celebrating the 100th show of Classic Rock U with a special Jumpin' Jack flashback to the 1980s, where we're picking the best song from each year of that decade. Our choice for 87, Here I Go Again by Whitesnake. Man, what an album the Whitesnake self-titled was. Many fans are surprised to find out, though, that Here I Go Again, the song was originally released in 1982, but it fell flat. It didn't do well. At a little reconstruction, including a tweak in the lyrics, changing Like a Hobo to Like a Drifter, the second time around, of course, a massive hit, went all the way to number one on the Billboard Hot 100 and number four on the mainstream rock chart. All right, coming up, we're going to name our best song from 1988 and 1989 after this short break for Classic Rock U Show 100.
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5: Classic Rock 93.9 weather. Tonight brings rain showers likely around 55 degrees with light southeasterly winds. Sunday turns wetter with showers and thunderstorms in the upper 60s and light southwesterly winds. Sunday night stays mostly cloudy near 45 degrees with a slight chance of precipitation. Then Monday remains mostly cloudy in the lower 60s. Monday night and Tuesday keep a slight chance of rain showers. Currently, it's cloudy and 61 degrees.
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0: Classic Rock U show number 100 with me, the Professor of Rock. We're talking about songs that take on the devil. And that last one was probably the most famous for this subject. During the recording of Sympathy for the Devil, Mick Jagger had to adjust the lyrics in real time after RFK was assassinated. The original line asked who killed Kennedy, but it was referring only to JFK's 1963 assassination. And after hearing the news, Jagger changed the wording to use the plural Kennedys, reflecting how the tragedy had expanded with another political killing. So sad. All right, we're going to take a short break. We'll be right back with more Classic Rock U.
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0: You're attending the celebratory show number 100 with a professor of rock here at Classic Rock U. We've got Bottle Lightning from Mark Bolan we just played, and T-Rex. Mark was 2 weeks shy of his 30th birthday when he passed away from complications suffered in a car accident when his girlfriend lost control of his car in 1977. All right, coming up next, we're going to throw up a much-deserved spotlight on some hidden gems from the 80s after this short break. Stay connected to Classic Rock U.
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3: Classic Rock 93.9 weather. Tonight brings rain showers likely around 55 degrees with light southeasterly winds. Sunday turns wetter with showers and thunderstorms in the upper 60s and light southwesterly winds. Sunday night stays mostly cloudy near 45 degrees with a slight chance of precipitation. Then Monday remains mostly cloudy in the lower 60s. Monday night and Tuesday keep a slight chance of rain showers. Currently, it's cloudy and 61 degrees.
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0: Welcome back to the 100th show of Classic Rock U. I'm the Professor of Rock, and we're about to shine the spotlight on a couple of hidden gems from the 80s. These tracks definitely don't get as much attention as other tracks by the same artist, but it's fun to rediscover their brilliance. The phone call at the end of this hidden gem is one of the most memorable and coolest moments of the Wall album. Engineer James Guthrie arranged for a real collect call from an LA recording studio to his own flat in London. His neighbor, Chris Fitzmaurice, was going to answer the call and was just told to say hello and just listen to the operator and then hang up. Meanwhile, the AT&T operator had no idea her words would be recorded for one of the greatest albums ever. This is Young Lust, a hidden gem from Pink Floyd on Classic Rock U.

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1: You wake up late for school, man, you don't want
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4: 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We're proud to be with you on this edition. Now, our curriculum calls for a required math session on each show, but we are going to do some simple math that focuses on the number three. We call this segment Math Trio because we're celebrating the greatest trios in rock history. Although they are sadly down to just one member, the coefficient three of ZZ Top represents Billy Gibbons, Dusty Hill, and Frank Beard. They were the unchanging powerhouse trio that jammed together for five decades. Here's Tush on Classic Rock U, show number 100.

attending Classic Rock U, and that last song is one of the greatest from one of the greatest trios in rock history. That's Tush. We've lost Dusty and Frank, so Billy carries on the ZZ Top legacy. Around the subject of Math Trio, we're going to focus on The Police. As a strict three-piece trio, there's absolutely no waste or filler in their math. They mastered the utilization of negative space, allowing silence and echoing delay to make three individuals sound like a massive sonic wall. They executed that concept brilliantly on King of Pain.

0: Professor Rock here with a lively playlist. We're spotlighting great running songs here at Classic Rock U, show number 100. Now, Take the Money Run clocks in at about 122 BPM, making it a great running track for anything from a warm-up to a steady rhythmic jog. It's not built for all-out sprints, but that tempo is ideal for maintaining momentum during recovery runs. On top of all that, the song's fast, high-energy vibe and confident high-stakes lyrics give you a real mental lift to keep moving. Steve Miller is, of course, a guitar virtuoso. Not known as a runner, but he really nailed that one for a private running soundtrack, even if it wasn't intentional. All right, we're going to turn from PE and cool down with a short English lit lesson before I let you go. We got jukebox poetry, the greatest lyricist of the rock era coming up. And we're going to start with a member of the Fab Four in While My Guitar Gently Weeps. George Harrison wrote it as if his guitar were a living companion, sharing and giving voice to the grief he keeps hidden. The entire song is just truly beautiful and deeply thought-provoking. And my favorite moment is the line, "I look at you all, seeing the love there that's sleeping, while my guitar gently weeps."
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4: Hey, it's Craig Bailey, your host for an hour of music by Pink Floyd every week on Floydian Slip. Back in the summer of 1990, Roger Waters performed The Wall live at the former site of the Berlin Wall in Germany. One of the performers that joined him recently passed away. We'll play you a track from that performance and much more coming up on the next Floydian Slip. Coming up tomorrow night at 11, right here on Classic Rock 93.9.
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0: 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You know, some songs get your endorphins flowing like few others. Well, it's time for a new segment on this show that I've titled after one of my favorite late-period Doobie Brothers songs, It Keeps You Running. These are songs that are lyrically and sonically perfect for running. Putting them on a workout or a running playlist or playing in a PE class, which we allow here at Classic Rock U. Born to Run is one of those songs that revs you from the first note. The boss, Bruce Springsteen, devoted more than a year honing this track, continuously adding and removing instruments, reworking string arrangements, and reshaping the backing choruses. I mean, at one point while touring, an early acetate test pressing enraged him so much, he threw it into a hotel swimming pool. Of course, he finally nailed it, and I've always considered this a perfect song.

100th edition of Classic Rock. You are the Professor Rock. We're in the middle of our newest segment called It Keeps You Running, the greatest running or jogging songs in history. It's a little PE for you, a little physical education or a curriculum, since it is Classic Rock U. Only the Young by Journey is a fantastic running song. It's built from momentum. I mean, Neil Sean's driving pick guitar, Steve Perry's soaring vocals, and the lyrics, you know, free to fly away, carry on. It's just one of those songs that gets you moving. I know from personal experience, I used to run in the mornings. I played it in my Walkman over and over again. I played it until my cassette gave out. Yeah, I love that song. The next track we find excellent for running is one that's ideal for long distance running, maybe marathon training. It's the first top 10 hit in America for The Who. I Can See for Miles, a number 9 single in '67 on Classic Rock U.

Professor Rock here with a lively playlist. We're spotlighting great running songs here at Classic Rock U, show number 100. Now, Take the Money Run clocks in at about 122 BPM, making it a great running track for anything from a warm-up to a steady rhythmic jog. It's not built for all-out sprints, but that tempo is ideal for maintaining momentum during recovery runs. On top of all that, the song's fast, high-energy vibe and confident high-stakes lyrics give you a real mental lift to keep moving. Steve Miller is, of course, a guitar virtuoso. Not known as a runner, but he really nailed that one for a private running soundtrack, even if it wasn't intentional. All right, we're going to turn from PE and cool down with a short English lit lesson before I let you go. We got jukebox poetry, the greatest lyricist of the rock era.

are coming up. And we're going to start with a member of the Fab Four in While My Guitar Gently Weeps. George Harrison wrote it as if his guitar were a living companion, sharing and giving voice to the grief he keeps hidden. The entire song is just truly beautiful and deeply thought-provoking. And my favorite moment is the line, "I look at you all, seeing the love there that's sleeping, while my guitar gently weeps."

0: Hey, Professor Rock here. Of course, we had to play the Fab Four on our 100th episode of Classic Rock U. It's our special edition. The mention of English literature might sound boring at first, but the jukebox poetry of George Harrison on While My Guitar Gently Weeps is riveting. Now, The Origin is surrounded by some interesting facts. It was not released as a single, even though it's one of the most beloved Beatles tracks ever. And the guitar solo on the recording wasn't actually performed by Guitar George. It was played by Eric Clapton. The Professor of Rock with you on this historic edition of Classic Rock U. It's our show number 100, and we're coming back with more jukebox poetry before we end the show. Stay connected.
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3: Classic Rock 93.9 weather. Rain showers are likely tonight, with temperatures around 55 and light southeasterly winds. Sunday brings more rain showers and upper 60s. Then Sunday night turns mostly cloudy and cooler, near 45. Monday stays mostly cloudy in the lower 60s, and Monday night keeps a slight chance of rain showers. Tuesday stays near the lower 60s with a slight chance of rain showers. Currently, it's cloudy and 61 degrees.
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0: Back on the 100th edition of Classic Rock U, I'm your Professor of Rock, and we're in the middle of the English Lit lesson, focusing on what I call jukebox poetry. Lyricist Bernie Taupin wrote the words for Rocket Man after being inspired by Ray Bradbury's science fiction short story, The Rocket Man. Bernie's vivid lyricism and Elton's interpretive storytelling is incredible. The verses capture a melancholic, deeply human portrait of an astronaut trapped in isolation and mired in routine with the lyrics, "Just my job 5 days a week." Overwhelmed by intense homesickness, this song's a classic. Rocket Man on Classic Rock U100.

0: Yeehaw, classic rock and banjos. You know you got to take it easy. The Eagles with Mud. If you play for the Eagles, you don't take it easy. You never know when you really have time off. Always changing plans. Hey, we'll stop touring. Hey, we'll add more shows. That's the deal working for the Eagles. Way to go, Eagles. Keep rocking your tour. Now they're going into 2027. That's cool. The Clash, they're coming up. Author on Tom Petty and Elton John is next.
1: Hey, it's Craig Bailey, your host for an hour of music by Pink Floyd every week on Floydian Slip. Back in the summer of 1990, Roger Waters performed The Wall live at the former site of the Berlin Wall in Germany. One of the performers that joined him recently passed away. We'll play you a track from that performance and much more coming up on the next Floydian Slip. Coming up tonight at 11, right here on Classic Rock 93.9.
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Hey, Sharif, don't like it. Rock the Casbah, then rock the Casbah again. The Bloody Clash for you. I love that tune. I love the video that accompanies that tune. A very comedic, politically charged video. That's so cool to watch from the legendary Clash. George Thorogood is coming up. Out there on GNR in Kansas, they're next. Classic.

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1: Classic Rock 93.9 weather. Rain showers are likely tonight, with temperatures around 55 and light southeasterly winds. Sunday brings more rain showers and upper 60s. Then Sunday night turns mostly cloudy and cooler, near 45. Monday stays mostly cloudy in the lower 60s, and Monday night keeps a slight chance of rain showers. Tuesday stays near the lower 60s with a slight chance of rain showers. Currently, it's cloudy and 61 degrees.
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0: Yeah, it's all good. All right now. All righty now. Free with Mutt Santana. And that said, oye, como va? That's hey. How's it going? Going well for Santana. Boy, they're rocking a Vegas residency at the House of Blues until the end of the year. What a show they put on. Way to go, Santana. David Bowie is coming up. Author on Ozzy and AC/DC. They're on deck, too.
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0: Blues, Intense the Blues, David Bowie with Mud, AC/DC in that set, Shoot the Thrill. Well, the thrill will be gone September the 29th, the final show on their Power Up Tour, part number two in Philadelphia. That's it for the Thunder from Down Under, but you never know. They may say, hey, you know, we'll do some more shows in the very near future. Hey, Joan Jett's coming up, author on Floyd, and Scorpions are next too.
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2: Classic Rock 93.9 weather. Rain showers are likely tonight, with temperatures around 55 and light southeasterly winds. Sunday brings more rain showers and upper 60s. Then Sunday night turns mostly cloudy and cooler, near 45. Monday stays mostly cloudy in the lower 60s, and Monday night keeps a slight chance of rain showers. Tuesday stays near the lower 60s with a slight chance of rain showers. Currently, it's cloudy and 61 degrees.
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0: Floyd with the tutelage of flying, learning to fly, the David Gilmour edition of Pink Floyd with Mud on Classic Rock 93.9. Scorpions in that set. Happy anniversary to the legendary Scorpions. 60 years of Scorpions greatness. Way to go, Scorpions. There's a Red Cross blood drive in Wellsville coming up on Friday the 25th at the American Legion Post 702. 23 Jefferson Street from 11 till 4 p.m. Donors will receive a $15 e-gift card. 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

0: Well, all right, Boston, smoking with Mudnuff. Quitting smoking was your New Year's resolution plan for last year, and you didn't follow through, you didn't quit smoking. Well, you'll have another opportunity to give it a shot if you want to quit smoking. Coming up very soon, make that plan. Try to quit smoking if you want to do that. Hey, Steve Miller's coming up. 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
3: Classic Rock 93.9 weather. Rain showers are likely tonight, with temperatures around 55 and light southeasterly winds. Sunday brings more rain showers and upper 60s. Then Sunday night turns mostly cloudy and cooler, near 45. Monday stays mostly cloudy in the lower 60s, and Monday night keeps a slight chance of rain showers. Tuesday stays near the lower 60s with a slight chance of rain showers. Currently, it's cloudy and 61 degrees.
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0: Yeah, you really got me Van Halen with Mutt Foreigner in that set. Now, Foreigner was supposed to end that long tour they've been on for a real long time, like now, but they added more shows. They keep going into 2027. Wow, way to go, Foreigner. Keep on rocking. Stevie's coming up. I'll throw on the Foo Fighters. And Steve Miller is on deck as well.
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2: 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It is Ladies Night. 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

0: What a great one from Rush and the Trees with Mud Creedence in that set. 222, looking out my back door. John Fogerty is rocking a tour, hanging out with the legendary Steve Winwood. The Legacy Tour going on now through early Rocktober. Wow, that is quite a pairing and quite a tour for sure. The Coop is coming up. I'll throw on Whitesnake. And look out, the Police are next.
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0: Yay, school's out the coop with Mud Alice Cooper. School is in, school is cool, school's okay. You know, while you're there, you're like, I can't wait to get out of here. But when you think back on your life in school, sometimes not too bad, right? Hey, Ozzy's coming up. I'll throw on the BOC and Metallica. They're on deck too.
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2: Classic Rock 93.9 weather. Rain showers are likely tonight, with temperatures around 55 and light southeasterly winds. Sunday brings more rain showers and upper 60s. Then Sunday night turns mostly cloudy and cooler, near 45. Monday stays mostly cloudy in the lower 60s, and Monday night keeps a slight chance of rain showers. Tuesday stays near the lower 60s with a slight chance of rain showers. Currently, it's cloudy and 61 degrees.
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0: Look out, that reptile is coming to get you. Go, go, go, Godzilla, the B.O.C. with Mud. That's a cool tune. Metallica in that set. Boy, Metallica, they've been rocking the world for years, and now they'll become more stationary at a Vegas residency. That's going to be very cool. Going through 2027, way to go, Metallica. The cars are coming up. I'll throw on the crew for you. And Ozzy's on deck, too.
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0: Yeah. You're my very best friend, Queen with Mud. We heard from the Cars in that set. You gotta shake it up. Come on, shake it up. Try something completely different for the new fall season. You know, all the holidays are coming at us back to back to back. So try something different and shake it up. The Eagles are coming up. I'll throw on Poison. And David Essex with that rock on tune is next.
1: 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Joining us will be the Byrds, the Beatles, Smokey Robinson and the Miracles, the Troggs, the Ramones, the Angels and the Tough Darts. Oh, come find out what Howlin' Wolf, Bonnie Bramlett, and Freddie Boom Boom Cannon have in common. It's the coolest TV shows ever on the coolest rock and roll dance party on the radio.
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0: Hey, there's going to be a heartache tonight. The Eagles with Mud. We heard from David Essex in that set with the rock on tune, the James Dean tune. I know you were doing that when you heard that. I do that all the time. That's the best part in the tune, right? Hey, Journey's coming up while they're on GNR. And 38 Special, they're next.
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2: 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Rain showers are likely tonight, with temperatures around 55 and light southeasterly winds. Sunday brings more rain showers and upper 60s. Then Sunday night turns mostly cloudy and cooler, near 45. Monday stays mostly cloudy in the lower 60s, and Monday night keeps a slight chance of rain showers. Tuesday stays near the lower 60s with a slight chance of rain showers. Currently, it's cloudy and 61 degrees.
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0: Yezzer, hey, hey, hey, the Tale of Brownstone, GNR with Mud on Classic Rock 93.9. 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The mad vocal skills of Axl Rose, that band rocks all the way. 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
1: Yeah, it's definitely like he's cruising for bruising.
2: Some say money is the root of all evil, and Pink Floyd is pointing that out in the album Dark Side of the Moon, 1973. As a matter of fact, you could translate the name of that album to the dark side of society, as Pink Floyd pointed out certain things we could improve on, but the music needed no improvement at all. We got one from the Doors coming up, and today, in 1970... Jim Morrison on stage with the Doors in Miami revealed something that got him arrested. We have a song up next.
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0: In the day where you can only get your radio in a car or at home or maybe in a store with a cool manager, and you were on your way home from somewhere and there was a long song playing and it didn't end when you got to the driveway, so you sat there until it ended so you would take the long way home. Hey, it's the royalty of rock and roll. Even Alice Cooper, when I talked to him and did a show with him, said he couldn't understand the meaning of this next song, but it's Queen's most popular song. So there you go. It's coming up.
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2: Classic Rock 93.9 weather. Sunday brings a chance of rain showers near 67 with light northerly winds. Sunday night stays mostly cloudy around 45. Monday remains mostly cloudy near 62. Then Monday night turns cloudy with a slight chance of rain showers around 45. Tuesday holds a chance of rain showers in the lower 60s, with Tuesday night bringing a slight chance of rain showers near 45. Currently, it's cloudy and 61 degrees.
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0: 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It's also a musical instrument. And artist the Spoon Man is a real street musician in Seattle, the hometown of Soundgarden. And they even featured him on the song, Artist the Spoon Man. When we're ready to go and take a little ride in a big rig with golden earring.
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0: studio musicians are always out for hire from other bands to fill in and add to. And these guys all got together one day and decided to put together an album. They didn't have a name for the band, but they finished the album. Upon its completion, the recording engineer had to file it under something, so he just wrote Toto on the tape. That's how they got their name. Gave us some great, great stuff. There's more to come, and I hope you are all ready for the Steve Miller Band so you can shake it a little more.
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0: Edgar Wintergroup from 1973 and the album They Only Come Out at Night. The record company did not want that song on the album because it was an instrumental. It had no lyrics. So Edgar Winter had to take pieces and parts and re-record and repatch, and that's why he got the name Frankenstein. It became his most well-known song. Hello, hey, the suits need to stay out of our rock and roll. Just take care of the money part, right? Hey, Guns N' Roses, their first experience in Los Angeles and their first album really put them on top. The song is next from 1987.
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2: Classic Rock 93.9 weather. Sunday brings a chance of rain showers near 67 with light northerly winds. Sunday night stays mostly cloudy around 45. Monday remains mostly cloudy near 62. Then Monday night turns cloudy with a slight chance of rain showers around 45. Tuesday holds a chance of rain showers in the lower 60s, with Tuesday night bringing a slight chance of rain showers near 45. Currently, it's cloudy and 63 degrees.
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4: 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It's the coolest TV shows ever on the coolest rock and roll dance party on the radio.
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0: Those are five words everybody likes to hear, and I guess it depends on who is is saying it. Maybe your partner, maybe somebody at a store where you want to buy something, maybe a motorcycle, car, maybe it's just something to to fill you up. We got one from Crosby, Stills, Nash, and Young. Song about history in the early 70s. Next.
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0: Kiss in the early days with a makeup on stage in the mid 70s. And it told the story. If you were around when that song was first coming out, you probably did want to rock and roll all night and party every day. But now you probably have a 9 or 10 o'clock bedtime. Good stuff, though, live in a big Kiss. Bob Seger on the way.
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2: Classic Rock 93.9 weather. Sunday brings a chance of rain showers near 67 with light northerly winds. Sunday night stays mostly cloudy around 45. Monday remains mostly cloudy near 62. Then Monday night turns cloudy with a slight chance of rain showers around 45. Tuesday holds a chance of rain showers in the lower 60s, with Tuesday night bringing a slight chance of rain showers near 45. Currently, it's foggy and misty and 61 degrees.
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0: expression makes a good rock and roll song, and it sure came from Ozzy after leaving Black Sabbath and recording his first solo album, Blizzard of Oz, in 1980. He was sharing the fact that he wasn't sure if people would accept him as the solo artist he was. Ozzy inducted into the Rock and Roll Hall of Heaven last July 22nd, keeping his spirit alive. Hey, you got to have Canadian rock every once in a while, a little sip of April Wine. They really tell it like it is.
1: Here's what's happening in the five-county area. The next pop-up food distribution in Dansville at the old Shays and Main Tire location is scheduled for Monday, September 21st at 4 p.m. It's a drive-through event only. An American Red Cross blood drive will be held in Wellsville on Friday, September 25th at the American Legion at 23 Jefferson Street from 11 until 4. 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A turkey supper will be held at the North Cohocton Methodist Church at 10 University Avenue in North Cohocton. 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It takes place Saturday, September 26th, starting at 4 p.m. All are welcome to attend. 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
3: Hey, it's Craig Bailey, your host for an hour of music by Pink Floyd every week on Floydian Slip. 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One of the performers that joined him recently passed away. We'll play you a track from that performance and much more coming up on the next Floydian Slip. 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
11: There is nothing wrong with your television set. Do not attempt to adjust the picture. We are controlling transmission.
12: I want counterculture. I want anti-establishment.
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0: Inevitably, if you live long enough, sooner or later you will get into a discussion about the true birth date of rock and roll. Some will say it's Fats Domino's The Fat Man in 1949. Some will say it's Jackie Brenston's Rock at 88 in 1951. Bill Haley's Rock Around the Clock 1954. The Chords' Shaboom the same year. Or maybe some earlier doo-wop, going back to the Ravens in 47 or the Orioles in 48. But as interesting as that discussion may be, and even with the genius of Alan Freed and a handful of other DJs playing this stuff on local radio here and there, it was kind of like asking if a tree falls in the forest with nobody around, does it make a sound? You heard that one, right? In other words, in the days of the pioneers, it really didn't count until it was on TV. And more specifically, on The Ed Sullivan Show. Therefore, rock and roll was born, for all practical purposes, on November 20th, 1955, when Bo Diddley lied to Ed Sullivan and told him he was going to play Tennessee Ernie Ford's 16 Tons, a kind of middle-of-the-road pop folk hit at the time, and instead played his own first single, which he named after himself, or vice versa, Bo Diddley, getting himself banned from The Ed Sullivan Show for life. Ed would continue to play a major historical role on behalf of rock and roll, in spite of never quite getting it, but the golden era of rock and roll TV was on its way. It would peak in the Renaissance from 1964 through 1968. On this show, we will celebrate three of the dozens of programs my generation was lucky enough to grow up with, as rock and roll became the pop music of this new, frightening, alien, and out-of-control species called teenagers. The TV shows would begin right around the time Bo was freaking out Ed Sullivan, and last until the early 70s, when the music would evolve into something different. Soupy Sales would get things started very early with Soupy's Soda Shop in Cincinnati, 1950. Alan Freed's Big Beat would come in 1957, followed by Dick Clark's American Bandstand, and then suddenly every town had their own bandstand, including Baltimore, where John Waters would watch the Buddy Dean Show, which, yes, once a month, had a Negro Day to keep the dance floor racially segregated. Shindig would come along just in time for the British invasion in 1964, followed by Hullabaloo, Chivalry, Hollywood A-Go-Go, Shebang, Upbeat. Every DJ had a show. Clay Cole, Murray the K, Lloyd Thaxton, Jerry Blavitt, Casey Kasem, and Dick Clark would score again with Where the Action Is. England had Ready Steady Go, Jukebox Jury, and Top of the Pops. Germany had the Beat Club and Beat Beat Beat. Japan had Cicada. Australia had Countdown. Argentina had La Scala Musical. Every country has something. At the end of the 60s and early 70s, rock and roll evolved into the art form of rock. Rock fans started listening and stopped dancing. The fun was over.
1: I love you.

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2: I'm surprised you don't remember, son. It was only 8 years ago.
1: Dad, thanks to television, I can't remember what happened 8 minutes ago. No, really, I can't. It's a serious problem. What are we all laughing about?
2: Who cares?

0: welcome to TV A Go-Go. Our theme this week in the Underground Garage. What a lucky time to grow up. I'm sure you would agree. We started with Freddie Cannon's version of the theme from Where the Action Is. The first was done by the house band Paul Revere and Raiders, who we heard their phenomenal Just Like Me from their fourth album, the one that broke them nationwide. Freddie Cannon, by the way, moving to Warner Brothers at that moment, got a chance to work with the Wrecking Crew, Hal Blaine, Leon Russell, James Burton, etc. But there was nothing wrong with his Palisades Park record either. Let's not get carried away. It's West Coast stuff. And how many times do you think Freddie appeared on American Bandstand? Did you guess 20? 50? 75? How about 110 times? And yeah, Dick Clark did have an interest in the Swan label, where Palisades Park resided. Coincidentally. Well, just by happenstance. I don't care. That system worked. Bring it back, is what I say. And love for this honesty and legality and sound scan and all this stuff, you know. Everything's totally legit now, and everything sucks. So, what can I say? Anyway, I digress. Yes, we played Paul Revere and Raiders after that, and the Byrds. It won't be wrong. A little Terry Melcher exacta. The fantastic producer, both those bands. And on to another fantastic producer, Mickey Most, with A Pistol to Dippy, the amazing Donovan. Jimmy Page playing that cool guitar part. Dippy was a real guy. Wrote the liner notes on Donovan's box set. Little Latin Loopy Lou. Mitch Ryder and the Detroit Wheels covering the Righteous Brothers. More on the Righteous Brothers. Bill Medley wrote it. Another fantastic producer there, Bob Crewe. Did all the Four Seasons records and all kinds of cool things. Everybody Wants to Rock and Roll is prima donna. The album is Friends of Jesse Malin, I Would Do It For You, Volume 1. Tribute to Jesse and bands doing stuff that he has written. Lyle Heisen produced it. Jesse wrote it when he was 12. And you can get it from jessemalin.com. It's TV A Go-Go, baby. But you don't have to get up and adjust the rabbit ears. We'll take care of that.
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11: 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Sunday brings a chance of rain showers near 67 with light northerly winds. Sunday night stays mostly cloudy around 45. Monday remains mostly cloudy near 62. Then Monday night turns cloudy with a slight chance of rain showers around 45. Tuesday holds a chance of rain showers in the lower 60s. With Tuesday night bringing a slight chance of rain showers near 45. Currently, it's foggy and misty and 61 degrees.
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A British producer and Shakespeare freak named Jack Good put the first rock and roll TV series on in England, 1957, called 6-5 Special. A year later, he did a show called Oh Boy, which was a series where he developed a never-seen-before fast-paced style, which included constantly moving cameras and rapid, unexpected smash-cut editing, techniques MTV would be known for 20 years later. Meanwhile, American TV still had Perry Como and Lawrence Welk putting everybody to sleep. 10 years later, Welk's bubble machine would have been appreciated, but at the time, nobody was doing drugs yet. Encouraged by Eddie Cochran's former girlfriend Sharon Sheely, Jack Good moved to the States in 1963 to try and get a TV show on in America. With his last bit of money, they did a pilot called Young America Swings the World. The networks rejected it, saying it was too fast-paced and nobody would get it in the Midwest. Sharon Sheely's new husband, DJ Jimmy O'Neill, who had hosted the pilot, didn't want to give up so easily, so he gave it to his friend Chuck Barris to see what he could do with it. Yes, Confessions of a Dangerous Mind, Palisades Park, Chuck Barris. Chuck loved it and gave it to his new best friends at ABC, who were developing his soon-to-be hit show, The Dating Game, the world's first reality TV show, if we don't count Queen for a Day. In their wisdom, ABC decided to make it a country show and made a pilot hosted by Roy Clark and renamed it Shindig. It was so bad, they turned it back into a rock show but kept the country name, which made no sense at all but showed the level of commitment by the executive brain trust over at ABC. They reluctantly put it on September 16, 1964, just to keep Chuck Barris happy, but were never into it. They may not have been into it, but the audience was. The mix of performers was impressive from the start. British Invasion legends mixed with Motown stars and the two house bands, the Shindiggers, later changed to the Shindogs, and the Ray Pullman Band, had the hippest musicians around at the time, including James Burton, Leon Russell, Delaney Bramlett, and various members of Phil Spector's Wrecking Crew, like Jim Horn and Larry Nechtel. Darlene Love and Billy Preston were regulars, and occasionally an ABC executive would suggest the show was getting too black. Jack Good would tell them, just put it in a memo, which of course they never did. Jack dealt with every detail on his shows, the songs, the band's clothes, even their expressions and their moves. Good had previously orchestrated Eddie Cochran's tough rockabilly image and early on molded Cliff Richard to be the English Elvis, among other Svengali-like strokes. Meanwhile, director Rita Gillespie kept things moving at a frenetic pace, sometimes cutting to the rhythm of the song, sometimes against it. The show was an immediate hit, but the network had undersold it, so they never made much money from it. After a year of showcasing one classic rock and roll performance after another, but making little profit, ABC started questioning Jack Good on everything he did, and he quit. His last show was June 30th, 1965, but the series would limp on until January 8th, 1966, casting Zsa Zsa Gabor and Boris Karloff as co-hosts after Good left. All the master tapes were recorded over, but the good news is that every show survived as a kinescope, which is a video-to-film transfer done by shooting a TV monitor with a 16mm camera. Not the greatest quality in the world, but at least these things exist. If you had asked me how long it lasted,

From ABC Television Center in Hollywood, Shindig is brought to you by Old London Foods, makers of those delicious fun foods like cheese waffies, the tangy cheddar cheese sandwiches with the waffle crinkle, and by Stridex, the amazing medicated pad that helps you wipe out pimples because it actually deep cleans the dirt soap can't reach.

0: We started our shindig break with a song I watched the Beatles perform on that show. It was very exciting. It's time. I'm a Loser from their fourth album, Beatles for Sale. But we got it on something else. What was it called? No, actually, Something Else was another album. We in America got like three albums for every two. But actually, it was their fourth album, Beatles for Sale. All the English configurations now readily available. Although for the Stones, we use the American versions. Just to confuse you, because they're cooler. Delaney and Bonnie and friends. And what a friend they had in Eric Clapton. Co-wrote Coming Home with Bonnie Bramlett, one of the great blue-eyed soul singers on the female side. I mean, amazing. Delaney producing. Their band, Bobby Whitlock, Carl Radle, and Jim Gordon, going on to perform with the Joe Cocker's Mad Dogs and Englishmen, and Leon Russell, and then Derek and the Dominoes. But it was Delaney that put them together.
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0: A wonderful, magical moment on Shindig. Brian Jones and the Stones insisting on them putting Howlin' Wolf on, which was incredible. And Brian Jones introducing Howlin' Wolf with How Many More Years, arguably one of the first great rock records, and arguably one of the great first distorted guitars ever by Willie Johnson. Interestingly, Ike Turner on piano, Ike being on two of the first most distorted guitar original rock songs. Both the same year, really, How Many More Years and Rocket 88. Yeah, Ike Turner, very, very important cat, actually. And once again, Sam Phillips producing, by the way, as he did with Rocket 88. So Sam going on to start Sun Records and pretty much reinvent rock and roll for everybody. And the Stones themselves, with one of my favorites, Empty Heart, produced by the great Andrew Luke Oldham. It's TV a go-go, baby. If you wanted to change the channel, you actually had to get up and do it, because there was no remote.
2: 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It's 1 hour long. Next week is your last chance to catch the old half-hour model when we offer you cash, even if others have turned you down. That is Johnny Cash, Paul Peterson, Herman's Hermits, Dick and Dee Dee, Marian Faithful, the Paris Sisters, the Detergents, White Sidewall Tires, Factory Air Conditioning. Remember, we're situated at ABC, that's just off the Hollywood Freeway. Switch to the hour-long Shindig in spite of Jim O'Neill.
3: Hey, Jack, thank you. You're very funny for a producer.

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5: 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We'll be at the Corral both nights. 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
13: Well, hi there. This is Keith Fordyce welcoming you to a very special edition of Ready, Steady, Go. For those of you who don't know this show, I might say that each week we invite all sorts of pop singers along here to Studio 9 in Kingsway, London, and the crowd who come in get a chance to meet their stars close to.

Ready, Steady, Go! Was created by producer Elkin Allen, manager Vicky Wickham, and director Michael Lindsay Hogg to fill the gap left by Jack Good in 1963 when he left England to create Shindig for America. Like most of the shows, it started off with the artist lip-syncing or occasionally re-recording the music tracks and singing live, but halfway through its three-year run, it went mostly live. It stayed black and white throughout its run, and curiously was never shown in America. It was filmed in a small studio in London, which led Michael Lindsay Hogg to make the innovative decision to leave the other cameras in the shots, which loosened up the atmosphere quite a bit, actually. The early shows were hosted by none other than Dusty Springfield, and then taken over by Keith Fortis, and eventually Kathy McGowan, who would do the whole thing by herself. She'd gotten the gig by answering an ad in the paper looking for a typical teenager. The fact that she was a genuine fan of the music and not professionally trained, often stumbling over lines and losing her cool during interviews, made her all the more popular to the viewers. Everybody did the show. The Beatles, the Stones, the Kinks, Otis Redding, Marvin Gaye, the Beach Boys, Burt Bacharach. The show would break Jimi Hendrix virtually overnight, and Donovan did several weeks in a row before he even had a record deal. The artist elite of London would go just to hang out in the green room every Friday, whether they were on the show or not, on their way to the ad lib, the Scotch of St. James, or the Bag of Nails, where the after parties lasted forever. The theme song would change occasionally, starting with Manfred Mann's 5-4-3-2-1, and eventually evolving to Andrew Lou Goldham's 365 Rolling Stones, One for Every Day of the Year, which we are hearing in the background right now. Dave Clark, the magnificent and brilliant drummer, co-writer, producer, and manager of the Dave Clark Five, owns Ready, Steady, Go now. If you've never seen it, this is a fabulous show.

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Hey? Oh, God help us. 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I can sing better than that, little ape. You call that singing? Sounds like a drowned dog. Hey!

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You're with Little Steven right now in the Underground Garage, and I don't think that radio has ever been this cool.

0: We started our Ready Steady Go set with one of the Dave Clark Five's greatest, Any Way You Want It, Baby. Written and produced by the great Dave Clark. Hope you caught our interview with him. There's actually an extended version of the complete interview in the archives. Show number 527. Oh my God. And interestingly, in those days, soul music, not only surviving the British invasion, but flourishing and living right alongside it, every single TV show would go like every other artist, would be a soul artist, including the great Smokey Robinson and the Miracles, Going to a Go-Go, 65, Over Under Sideways Down, The Yardbirds from Roger the Engineer, produced by those guys with the dashes in their names, manager-producer Simon Napier Bell. If you haven't read his books, you should get them. And bass player, turning producer, Paul Samuel Smith.
1: Move! That's the Cocktail Slippers. The album is Joyride. The band wrote it, and Michael Scott Hartung produced it with the band. Get it from thecocktailslippers.com.
0: And the Magnificent Hollies, their ninth single, I'm Alive, number one, of course, in England, didn't break the top 100 in America. Shame on us. A phenomenal guitar tone. TV Go-Go. We'll be back with our coolest song of the world this week in very vibrant black and white.

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9: Classic Rock 93.9 weather. Sunday brings a chance of rain showers near 67 with light northerly winds. Sunday night stays mostly cloudy around 45. Monday remains mostly cloudy near 62. Then Monday night turns cloudy with a slight chance of rain showers around 45. Tuesday holds a chance of rain showers in the lower 60s. With Tuesday night bringing a slight chance of rain showers near 45. Currently, it's foggy and misty and 61 degrees.
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Hi, this is Reg Presley of the Trogs, and you are with Little Stephen in the Underground Garage, a very cool place to be.

We are the same people, only further from home. 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

and Marty Fredrickson, produced and engineered by Gilby Clark and Jay Rustin. The Cowgirls are Blaze Dahl, Jenny Lee, Molly Murphy, Cassidy Fleeman, and Isabella Browser. 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Our coolest song in the world this week, Ain't My First Rodeo. The Fabulous Trogs with I Want You, B-side with A Girl Like You. Producer Larry Page co-writing it with Colin Frechter. The Trogs being Reg Presley. Chris Britton is very underrated guitar player. Cellophane is Stanley Simmons. The album is Dancing While the World is Ending, written by Evan Nick and Jacob Button, and produced by Rob Cavallo. Get it from stanleysimmons.com. Divine Intervention is the Rolling Stones. Amazing new album, Foreign Tongues, produced by Andrew Watt, written mostly by Keith and Mick. It's TV A Go-Go, baby. And come on back for the Big B.

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May 4th, 1957, Alan Freed finally made it to TV for the first time with the very first rock and roll special in primetime. As the leader of a handful of courageous DJs across the country playing black rock and roll for white teenagers, he had staged the first rock and roll concert March 21st, 1952 at the Cleveland Arena. Moving to New York in 1955, he had broken every record at the Brooklyn Paramount for his Easter Jubilee of Stars and Christmas Jubilee and Labor Day shows, and would blow everybody's mind selling 65,000 tickets over 10 days to his Times Square Paramount shows on Washington's birthday. Yeah, that's where the Hard Rock Cafe is now. And half of those 65,000 tickets were kids playing hooky from school. So TV was the next logical step, and his two specials on May 4th and May 11th were so successful, watched by something like a third of the potential audience, they led to a weekly series called Alan Freed's Big Beat. It was not surprising that it was canceled after four shows. It was shocking that ABC put it on at all. It was really over by the second show when Frankie Lyman jumped off the stage to dance with a white teenage girl. But in the fourth, when Jerry Lee Lewis leaped on the piano, greasy long hair wild in his face, looking like an asylum escapee, American adults said, enough. It may have been a coincidence that American Bandstand went on the air 3 days after Freed's cancellation, with a nice clean-cut boy next door named Dick Clark hosting. All I can say is, if Alan had this next guy on, he would have been canceled a lot sooner.

I, Alan Freed, am married and the father of four children. My first job was as a disc jockey playing classical music on a small town radio station. But I am better known these days as the King of Rock and Roll. I created the phrase rock and roll in 1951 and was the first disc jockey to exploit the music under that name. I have played the part of myself in three motion pictures, and I'm glad to say that the crowds at our recent opening at the Paramount Theater in New York broke both the police lines and the single-day attendance record.

My dear girl, have you noticed that the human race is divided into two distinct and irreconcilable groups? Those who walk into rooms and automatically turn television sets on, and those who walk into rooms and automatically turn them off. You know, the problem is they usually marry each other.

0: began with Little Richard Penniman and his band. Long Tall Sally, written by producer Robert Bumps Blackwell, Richard, and his stepfather, Enotris Johnson, spent 8 weeks as number one on the R&B charts. 1956, pretty much the year rock and roll began its coup d'etat, taking over the pop charts eventually. As Donnie V with I'll Surrender from Beautiful Things, new LP. Donnie wrote it with Jim Timbers and produced it with Mike Tholen. Get it from DonnieV.com. One of the Angels' greatest, I Adore Him, was not really a big hit. I don't know why not. It was the follow-up to My Boyfriend's Back, classic Feldman Goldstein Goddard track. This one written by Jan Berry and Artie Cornfield. Peggy Santillia, fabulous lead vocals. And Barbara Allbutt and Jigs, background vocals. Tough Darts, Tony Bon Jovi, getting production credit. Bob Clearmountain, engineering as I recall. And two of the Darts writing it, Bobby Butani and Jeff Salen, joined by John DeSalvo, John Morelli. And we ended the big beat with some doo-wop, maybe the greatest doo-wop song of all time, maybe the greatest doo-wop vocal of all time, that being Leroy King, The Students from Youngstown, Ohio. But I'm so young, people forget when rock and roll started, it was all about doo-wop. They were the Sex Pistols of that time. They were the Green Day. It's all doo-wop, baby. And they were what the adults were afraid would take over. And boy, were they right to be afraid.
1: Now I have to face stupid reality again.
0: We want to thank the Hard Rock cafes, hotels, casinos, and the Seminole coolest Indian tribe ever for being our sponsor from day one. And I want to thank all of the Hard Rock employees around the world as we stop in and do our DJ thing when we're on the road. Nicest people in the world, in addition to the best food. And someday will be a rock and roll circuit. I'm never going to give up on that. We want to thank Premier Networks, our new syndicator, Julie Talbot, Rick Bucchietti, Tanya Juhasz, and Corey Neal. Forgive the pronunciation. I'll get it right eventually. And if you're in need of any guitars or amps or tambourines, go see Andy Babuke. I want to thank our... Is Intrepid the word? Or is that an aircraft carrier? Dennis Mortensen, who puts the show together every week in spite of the odds. Go to undergroundgarage.com if you've missed any of our last 750 shows. And Facebook and Twitter and at Stevie Van Zandt. You can talk to me personally. And thank you, Alan Freed. We'll see you all next week.
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0: the song that Freddie Mercury had a blast with reporters with. They'd ask him, what's the song about? Tie Your Mother Down. He'd just smile at him and goes, I don't know. I didn't write it. Go ask Brian May. And they'd walk away. Yep, you got to know who writes the songs in the bands. Otherwise, lead singer will just turn his back on you. It's Lester. Thank you so much for listening. Happy 20th of September. 9/20 day. We're, a week and a half away? 10 more days, and we're done with the month that, gets us into the holiday months. You got October with Halloween, Thanksgiving, November, Christmas, New Year's, all the fun stuff in December. Oh, yeah, busy time of year. As for today, according to the calendar, it's a food day. It's National Pepperoni Pizza Day, National Queso Day, Fried Rice Day, String Cheese Day, and National Punch Day. Not hit somebody, like drink punch. Yeah, the first five things on the calendar are all about food and drink. It's also Care for Kids Day, National Crime and Intelligence Analyst Day. What, somebody in the government put that one on the calendar this year? I've never seen that before. International NFT Day, you know, the newfangled, fungled tongue, whatever. Yeah, good luck if you're putting money into that and lost it. International University Sport Day, and the most important one. Guys, pay attention. Today is Wife Appreciation Day, just so you know.
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0: Pokemon trading card game, Polly Pocket, a slide. 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
2: Classic Rock 93.9 weather. Today brings a slight chance of rain showers with highs near 67 and light northerly winds. Tonight stays mostly cloudy and cool, around 45. Monday remains mostly cloudy near 62. Monday night turns cloudy, then a slight chance of rain showers. Tuesday offers a chance of rain showers in the lower 60s, with another slight chance of Tuesday night around 45. Currently, it's cloudy and 63 degrees.
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0: 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Coming up a week from Thursday will be October 1st. 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

Oh, yeah, that band knows a thing or two about girls, girls, girls, for sure. It's Lester. Thanks for listening. Rock and Roll Hall of Fame inductees last November, Class 2025. Bad Company with the story of the shooting star. Thanks for listening. I hope your Sunday's a great one, my friend.

0: played Brad Delp on lead vocals. Tom Scholz, the mastermind, of course, Boston, Something About You, along with Lester, Stones, Police, Aerosmith coming up on this Super Sunday for football fans. Yeah, got to watch some college football yesterday. Today, it's the big boys. You used to be able to say, yeah, the pros, the guys that get paid today. Now, you don't see that with college football and the pay they all get. But yeah, pros today and NFL. Imagine that. Monday Night Football was Kansas City, and they showed Taylor Swift and Tom Cruise and other celebrities at the game. Sunday Night Football this week, we get Kansas City at home again, hosting Indianapolis. Yeah, who do you think is going to be? Taylor Swift going to be on TV again? Who's going to be this week's celebrity? It's like a game that the NFL's playing. Oh, and if you're mad about the Chiefs, how about the New York Giants? They get Monday Night Football. Yeah, last week they get national coverage on Sunday night. This week it's the Giants at Los Angeles against the Rams, which actually I'm looking forward to seeing because a lot of people talking that they could be one of the Super Bowl champs this year.
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0: Easily one of the stupidest stories we heard growing up. Remember, you're stuck on a deserted island, you just happen to find a pen, paper, or pencil and paper, and a bottle with a cork, and you write a note, and you throw it in the ocean, and it comes back to you from somebody else. God, we heard stupid stories like that growing up. Speaking of stories, time for another Lester St. James. What state did this fine story happen in? You don't get any prizes, but you can shout at the radio what state you think this fabulous story came from, and I mean fabulous. 50-year-old woman has been arrested on charges of burglary and battery after she allegedly went to the victim's side of the split trailer they lived in. Yes, that's right. Get that visual in your head. The victim's side of the split trailer that they both lived in. Began banging on the door when the victim answered. The suspect accused her of having a sexual relationship with her husband and forced her way into the victim's part of the trailer. Shoved her down and threw a bucket of human feces on her before leaving. When deputy showed up and saw the mess and asked the woman, she denied ever entering the woman's home and throwing caca on her. She did say she just got rid of a bucket of caca she had been using because her toilet's broken. Apparently the deputies didn't believe her and took her to jail. What fine state did the caca-throwing woman accusing the adulterous possible woman happen in? Did you shout at your radio, Florida? Yeah, congratulations, you're a winner today.
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2: Classic Rock 93.9 weather. Today brings a slight chance of rain showers with highs near 67 and light northerly winds. Tonight stays mostly cloudy and cool around 45. Monday remains mostly cloudy near 62. Monday night turns cloudy, then a slight chance of rain showers. Tuesday offers a chance of rain showers in the lower 60s, with another slight chance of Tuesday night around 45. Currently, it's cloudy and 66 degrees.
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0: Damn the Torpedoes music. Patty, Heartbreakers, of course, along with Lester St. James. Thank you, thank you, thank you so much for listening. On the way, got another one of our super sets of killer classic rock. Pink Floyd, ZZ Top, Black Crows, and so much more coming up in just seconds.
1: Here's what's happening in the five-county area. 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A turkey supper will be held at the North Cohocton Methodist Church at 10 University Avenue in North Cohocton. 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It takes place Saturday, September 26th, starting at 4 p.m. All are welcome to attend. And the Dansville Rotary Club will have its annual chicken and biscuit dinner Thursday, October 1st at the Dansville Moose Club from 5 until 7 p.m. Drive-in and takeout only. 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
3: Hey, it's Craig Bailey, your host for an hour of music by Pink Floyd every week on Floydian Slip. 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One of the performers that joined him recently passed away. We'll play you a track from that performance and much more coming up on the next Floydian Slip. 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

the Rockin' Brothers out of Georgia. Black Crows with Chris and Rich Robinson. 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We continue this superset. Killer Classics, absolutely free for you with ZZ Top. 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

0: Well, Cowbell, Leslie West, late great Mountain, Mississippi Queen, along with Lester, Queensryche, Scorpions, BTO, all coming before the top of the hour. And some stats are out that are kind of like eye-opening when it comes to people living longer. We all know everybody's living longer, but there's one country that seems to be doing it right. I don't know if it's because of the rice or what they're eating or their lack of stress lifestyle. But the U.S., here in America, USA, we've got 344 million people. Out of that 344, only 101,000 are 100 or older. Meanwhile, Japan, little old Japan, 123 million people, a third the size of the U.S. They just released their numbers of centurions. Almost 108,000 people are 80 or older in Japan. Yeah. Again, to some, you want to live long. Now, good news is the U.S. has the oldest woman between the two countries. Naomi Whitehead's 115. The oldest lady in Japan's only 114. But guys, the Japanese beat us. They got an 112-year-old. We got a 110-year-old man. So ladies always live longer. But there you go. Hey, think about that. Small Japan got more centurions than big old USA. I'm guessing it's probably got to do with the diet, right?
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2: Classic Rock 93.9 weather. Today brings a slight chance of rain showers with highs near 67 and light northerly winds. Tonight stays mostly cloudy and cool around 45. Monday remains mostly cloudy near 62. Monday night turns cloudy, then a slight chance of rain showers. Tuesday offers a chance of rain showers in the lower 60s. With another slight chance of Tuesday night around 45. Currently, it's cloudy and 68 degrees.
3: 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We'll be at the Corral both nights. 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On Tuesday, it's ladies night, the Lady Mustangs and the Lady Rams from Haviling at 6:45. 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

0: the Canadians out of Winnipeg. Randy Bachman, Fred Turner, and the Overdrive. Classic Rock 93.9. It is Lester. Momentarily, the Scorpions fire up another one of our patented supersets. Kiss, Poison, Steve Miller Band also in there. And a reminder, this Wednesday and every Wednesday from 4 to 6, if you're struggling to keep food in your pantry, in your refrigerator, for you and your family, Wayland Food Pantry is open from 4 to 6 at the Lighthouse Wesleyan Church, South Lackawanna Street, every Wednesday from 4 to 6, helping those in our community in need. 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
1: Hey, it's Craig Bailey, your host for an hour of music by Pink Floyd every week on Floydian Slip. Back in the summer of 1990, Roger Waters performed The Wall live at the former site of the Berlin Wall in Germany. One of the performers that joined him recently passed away. We'll play you a track from that performance and much more coming up on the next Floydian Slip. 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

0: Breaking the Chain, Fleetwood Mac, Ozzy before that. Going to keep you rocking with some Van Halen, Rush, AC/DC coming up. It's Lester. And if you've ever been on one of those four-lane highways and you see houses like next to them, and it kind of like curves and bends and stuff like that, and you're wondering how they are lucky enough to be living there when accidents and traffic happens. Well, in suburban St. Louis, they have one of those areas in South County where there's a lot of houses and towns right next to the interstate, I-255. Well, just this last week, a tractor trailer and an SUV collided. And worst fears of anybody who lives near an interstate. The SUV struck the center median, so it just careened off of that and back into traffic. The semi, when it hit the SUV, careened to the right and down into the grass and across the service road and plowed through three houses. You're living right next to the interstate or a big fast road and something like, yeah. Sadly, one person died and two people injured. And three houses impacted and a couple of parked cars crushed. So I'm guessing the insurance industry probably saw that story. And they're going to go look at the price that they're charging people that live along four-lane highways and interstates. That's just horrible.
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2: Classic Rock 93.9 weather. Today brings a slight chance of rain showers with highs near 67 and light northerly winds. Tonight stays mostly cloudy and cool, around 45. Monday remains mostly cloudy near 62. Monday night turns cloudy, then a slight chance of rain showers. Tuesday offers a chance of rain showers in the lower 60s, with another slight chance of Tuesday night around 45. Currently, it's cloudy and 68 degrees.
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0: enjoying a cocktail absolutely free on AC/DC? That could be their next promotion on the tour that they go out on. Have a drink on us for supporting us all these years. Least we can do is buy you a $10, $15 beer that we charged $150 for a ticket for. Just me. It's Lester. Just me wants to rock my ass out the doors. I'm cruising down the road. I'm going to be jamming like you to Metallica, Foreigner, The Who, and Van Halen. I'm going to start that superset. Commercial-free rock next.
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Metallica just increased the length of their 2027 tour and also doing a thing at the Sphere. I think all those shows have sold out. 20 plus shows at the Sphere. Hello, it's Tayshia with Foreigner.

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0: You know, they talk about sports movies. Why doesn't Vision Quest get included in that? I think we forget about that. And a great soundtrack. Red Rider there, you had Journey, you had John Waite, you had Dio. Great soundtrack. Hello, it's Tayshia. Stay close, okay? I got Nirvana on the way. We got The Clash next.
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2: 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It is Ladies Night. 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

0: It's the Doobies. Long train running. I know we get aggravated when we get stuck by a train. But the other day, I was going home and had to sit there for a train. So I just started looking at all the cars and everything that made it up. And it's interesting. You know, you had some carrying cars, shipping containers, probably going to stores and stuff. But then you've got coal, you've got grain. It's just interesting, you know, just to sit there and actually, because we never pay attention to what's on them. It's just the fact that they're slowing us down. Got the cars on the way. Stone Temple Pilots next.
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3: 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Today brings a slight chance of rain showers with highs near 67 and light northerly winds. Tonight stays mostly cloudy and cool around 45. Monday remains mostly cloudy near 62. Monday night turns cloudy, then a slight chance of rain showers. Tuesday offers a chance of rain showers in the lower 60s, with another slight chance of Tuesday night around 45. Currently, it's cloudy and 66 degrees.
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0: 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And just a reminder for you, Dansville Food Pantry is there to help, open Wednesday, every Wednesday, 10 a.m. to 2 p.m. Dansville Four Square Church, that's 49 West Avenue. And they say that you're able to use the service two times a month.
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0: It's Bob Seger and the Silver Bullet Band. Hang around a bit. I got the Stones coming up.
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0: ZZ Top, or as Billy Gibbons once described them, same three guys, same three chords. But yeah, Billy Gibbons continues on this following the death of Frank Beard, the drummer. Dusty Hill died in 2021. And they've been replaced by guys that they chose. Yeah, Dusty was replaced by Elwood Francis. That was the band's touring guitar technician for 30-some-odd years. And on drums now, it's Michael Monahan. He was with a rock band called Annie Dukes years ago. And then over the last few years, he and another guy had kind of rotated in and out as Frank's health declined. Night Ranger coming up for you, and Steve Miller Band next.
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2: Classic Rock 93.9 weather. Tonight stays mostly cloudy around 50 degrees with light northerly winds. Monday remains mostly cloudy and turns milder in the lower 60s with light northeasterly winds. Monday night stays

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0: Another one you're not going to hear anywhere else. It is Night Ranger. Hey, it's Tayshia, and I'm still waiting for that damn Yankees reunion. And I bring that up because, of course, damn Yankees is Jack Blades of Night Ranger, Tommy Shaw of Styx, Ted Nugent. And think about it. If they were to tour, what a bargain that would be. You would get Night Ranger songs. You'd get Styx songs. You'd get Ted Nugent songs. And you would get damn Yankees songs. So if any of you know any of those guys, pass along my message, please. We're still waiting. Everybody else has gotten back together. Why not damn Yankees? Stay close. Talking Heads coming up.
1: 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Back in the summer of 1990, Roger Waters performed The Wall live at the former site of the Berlin Wall in Germany. One of the performers that joined him recently passed away. We'll play you a track from that performance and much more coming up on the next Floydian Slip. 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

to Ozzy's reunion with the guys in Black Sabbath. That's going to be on the big screen, and you can look forward to that. Look forward to Steppenwolf. They're coming up right after Eddie Money.

0: love tonight. Some awesome Van Halen, and that's another one you're not going to hear anywhere else. Hey, it's Tayshia. I got Aerosmith coming up. We'll do Cheap Trick next.
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0: Again, only place you're going to hear this on the radio right here is The Doors with Peace Frog. Hey, it's Tayshia. Glad you're here. So many great songs, so little time. I've got Foreigner on the way. We'll do Pearl Jam next.
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3: Classic Rock 93.9 weather. Tonight stays mostly cloudy around 50 degrees with light northerly winds. Monday remains mostly cloudy and turns milder in the lower 60s with light northeasterly winds. Monday night stays cloudy near 45. Tuesday brings a slight chance of rain showers in the mid-60s. Then Tuesday night holds on to that slight chance of before turning mostly cloudy near 45. Budvar looks mostly sunny in the mid-60s. Currently, it's cloudy and 64 degrees.
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0: foreigner, a double vision. And that made me think of this story. Have you heard about the controversy with the Patriots and the goalpost? You know what I'm talking about? All right, it started when this guy, this analytics guy, this is a post that he made on X. I went through more than a decade of TV broadcast and uncovered a diabolically clever piece of Patriots gamemanship. When opposing kickers line up at Gillette Stadium, the video board displayed a reverse view of the kick, placing a second offset set of yellow uprights directly behind the real ones. In windy conditions, even the orange streamers on the video board appear to point in the opposite direction from those atop the physical upright, making the illusion even more disorienting. I found dozens of examples. Same games, 52 Patriots field goal attempts. The illusion appeared on Patriots kicks 0 times. So anyway, this is what's going on now with that. The NFL changing some things up. They've informed teams that they're modifying what can be shown on video boards during field goal and extra point attempts. And that comes in the wake of that viral social media post. Stay close, okay? I got the Offspring on the way.
1: Here's what's happening in the five-county area. The next pop-up food distribution in Dansville at the Old Shays and Main Tire location is scheduled for Monday, September 21st at 4 p.m. It's a drive-through event only. An American Red Cross blood drive will be held in Wellsville on Friday, September 25th at the American Legion at 23 Jefferson Street from 11 until 4. 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A turkey supper will be held at the North Cohocton Methodist Church at 10 University Avenue in North Cohocton. It's a drive-through event only. It takes place Saturday, September 26, starting at 4 p.m. All are welcome to attend. And the Dansville Rotary Club will have its annual chicken and biscuit dinner Thursday, October 1st at the Dansville Moose Club from 5 until 7 p.m. Drive-in and takeout only. 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

0: 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It is Rat. Stay close. I got more 80s rock coming up with Twisted Sister. We'll do Fleetwood Mac next.
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3: Classic Rock 93.9 weather. Tonight stays mostly cloudy around 50 degrees with light northerly winds. Monday remains mostly cloudy and turns milder in the lower 60s with light northeasterly winds. Monday night stays cloudy near 45. Tuesday brings a slight chance of rain showers in the mid-60s. Then Tuesday night holds on to that slight chance of before turning mostly cloudy near 45. Budvar looks mostly sunny in the mid-60s. Currently, it's cloudy and 64 degrees.
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0: 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Are you interested in taking part in Dansville's Winter in the Village, but you don't know how to go about doing it? What you need to do is attend the info and registration meeting, okay? It's happening Wednesday, September 23rd, 6:30 to 7:30, and Chamber Event Committee members will be there to answer all your questions. It's going to happen at 31 Clara Barton Street, Wednesday.
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1: Hey, it's Craig Bailey, your host for an hour of music by Pink Floyd every week on Floydian Slip. Back in the summer of 1990, Roger Waters performed The Wall live at the former site of the Berlin Wall in Germany. One of the performers that joined him recently passed away. We'll play you a track from that performance and much more coming up on the next Floydian Slip. 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

0: 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Yeah, it's Black Sabbath's Sweet Leaf. 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
2: Classic Rock 93.9 weather. Tonight stays mostly cloudy around 50 degrees with light northerly winds. Monday remains mostly cloudy and turns milder in the lower 60s with light northeasterly winds. Monday night stays cloudy near 45. Tuesday brings a slight chance of rain showers in the mid-60s. Then Tuesday night holds on to that slight chance of before turning mostly cloudy near 45. Budvar looks mostly sunny in the mid-60s. Currently, it's cloudy and 63 degrees.
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